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Home of the Ricky Smiley Morning Show. As we close out the 9 o'clock hour of your quiet storm. I'm AC Shaw. Music, memories, and moments. Hopefully while you sip your wine and get that massage oil ready. It's going to be an unforgettable night in the Magic City. Tuesday night edition. And I'd be remiss without sending a special birthday to Cassandra, who checked in from Brownsville, a devoted Quiet Storm listener, actually remembering me filling in for Freddie Cruz some years back. 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Happy birthday, love. 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

0: 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Welcome to the Quiet Storm. I'm AC Shaw. It's always a pleasure to be wanted and even more so needed. Thanks for tuning in, no matter where you are or how you're listening.
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0: 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This is The Quiet Storm on Hot 105. 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

0: Love going out to Liberty City. Speaking of which, Pembroke Pines, I see you. And Florida City just checked in. Never a dull moment when you let the music take control. As the storm continues, I'm going to take you through the fire with Chaka Khan, a classic from yesteryears, and the lovely Deborah Cox takes center stage as the quiet storm rolls on. We're Hot 105. We are the soul of Miami.
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4: 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So when you

0: 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As we wrap up another sexy set of songs, easing you deeper into the night, this is your quiet storm. I'm AC Shaw, a perfect opportunity to turn the lights down low if you haven't done so yet, and really set the mood with another set of tracks that I think you will definitely enjoy. To my folks in Miramar, thank you so much for tuning in. Sunrise, thanks for the love and sending those love notes. In the next set, I got Rihanna along with Aaron Hall. The Quiet Storm continues on Hot 105. We are the soul of Miami.
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0: old school home of the Ricky Smiley Morning Show. It's Mark Young. 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Orange Blossom Classic. 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

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Mark Young, New Edition has a day in Boston just for them, August 30th. 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

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It's Mark Young. 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

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Today's R&B and Old School, home of the Ricky Smiley Morning Show. It's Mark Young. Thank you so much for listening and hanging out with me. I do appreciate that. Always love hanging out with you, and you're going to love hanging out with Ricky Smiley on that One Voyage cruise. Yeah, he's hooking people up. Matter of fact, get all the details on that right now at hot105fm.com. 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Coming up next, though, it's Weekday Morning Joy for a Wednesday. Yeah, get your praise on, because Tamela Mann is coming up. Also, we got some Donald Lawrence rolling through. CeCe Winans going to kick it all off with Pray. And then after that, it is the Ricky Smiley Morning Show at 6. The funniest morning show in America. He's got you to love hanging out with Ricky Smiley on that One Voyage cruise. Yeah, he's hooking people up. Matter of fact, get all the details on that right now at hot105fm.com. Make sure you have that Hot 105 app on your phone. Coming up next, though, it's Weekday Morning Joy for a Wednesday. Yeah, get your praise on, because Tamela Mann is coming up. Also, we got some Donald Lawrence rolling through. CeCe Winans going to kick it all off with Pray. And then after that, it is the Ricky

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1: Pass, so we don't want that to happen again, all right? Every voice must be heard and every vote must be counted. Coming up next, got that Olivia Dean, Man I Need. Gonna throw on some LMA Tripping and so much more. Stay close.
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2: Patricia.
1: Hey, what's up, Patricia? Where are you calling me from, girl?
2: From Carver Ranch.
1: Carver Ranch, stand up. Well, guess what? You calling 10.
2: Yay!
1: That's what's up. You got to get these tickets and hang out and celebrate 8 years of the show with Big Lip and myself. It's the Beauty and Black Edition going down Labor Day weekend, Sunday, September 6th in Amsterdam and Hallandale, hosted by Rico Ross from Tyler Perry's Beauty and Black. You know Horace and Mr. Bella Ray.
2: Yeah, yeah.
1: That's right, girl. We're going to have a good time and want to see you there, okay? Congratulations.
2: Thank you.
1: You're very welcome. Tell everybody out there listening to the station that plays the most variety of music and has the most free tickets to the Vibe Beauty and Black Affair. 5 inches, stand up. Well, guess what? You're calling 10.
2: Yay.
1: That's what's up. You got to get these tickets and hang out and celebrate 8 years of the show with Big Lip and myself. It's the Beauty and Black Edition going down Labor Day weekend, Sunday, September 6th in Amsterdam and Hallandale, hosted by Rico Ross from Tyler Perry's Beauty and Black. You know Horace and Mr. Bella Ray.
2: Yeah, yeah.
1: That's right, girl. We're going to have a good time and want to see you there, okay? Congratulations.
2: Thank you.
1: You're very welcome. 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
2: 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Oh, man.
1: That's right. Let them know, Pat. I've got your inspirational song of the day. You got this coming up next.
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Today's RBN Old School and home of the Ricky Smiley Morning Show. It's Shelby in the midday. I'm looking for caller 10 right now. You know what I got. And I know what you need. I know what you want. 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
1: Hey, what's up, girlfriend? You calling 10.
2: Thank you.
1: You're welcome. So listen, you got these tickets to the Orange Blossom Classic. That's going down Labor Day weekend, Hard Rock Stadium. FAMU, South Carolina State, going head-to-head. You're going to be in the building, girl. Who you with?
2: Me and my son. Amen. Thank you.
1: Me and my son. No, who you repping, girl?
2: Yes.
1: Well, you and your son, that's who you with. I am not mad at that. 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

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Bobby Vino classic right there. Haven't heard that one in a minute. It's Shelby the Midday. Got you rocking through a Wednesday workday, fam. We're moving fast. 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We're going next level with it. Sunday, September 6th. Gonna give you a chance to win. Coming up in

0: Mr. Bellary from Netflix's Beauty in Black. Yeah. 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
1: 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They'll definitely take care of you. They'll give you the Big Lip hookup. 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Cause my girl Sandy, she's like a magician, all right? So check out Toyota Hollywood. They're on 441 between Sheridan Street and Hollywood Boulevard.
2: This is an important notice to all U.S. taxpayers. The IRS is giving away billions of dollars in tax savings through a federal program called the Fresh Start Initiative to aid delinquent taxpayers. This initiative was established for anyone facing financial hardship and unable

hot with a vibe. We are the soul of Miami. You man with issues, big the boy in the damn baby. Hump day Wednesday. All right, y'all, I'm still looking for the tenth caller. 888-550-9105. And I know I said this earlier, but is anybody voting for South Carolina State? Or should I say rooting for South Carolina State? Y'all Rattlers just really trying to take over this game.

0: Congratulations going out to my girl, Ramonda Tillery. She got those tickets to the Orange Blossom Classic. So, congratulations going out to you, baby girl. All right, coming to the other side, it's all about the show at the party. So, when your kids are going through things at school with their teacher, right, do you take your kids' word for it or do you take the teacher's word for it? I know it depends on the situation, but we're going to have a conversation about it, all right? As you know, we go back to school, we always get some drama, and you know what? Soul of Miami, your man with issues, big love holding it down, and big shout out, congratulations going out to my girl, Ramonda Tillery. She got those tickets to the Orange Blossom Classic, so congratulations going out to you, baby girl. All right, coming to the other side, it's all about the show at the party. So, when your kids are going through things at school with their teacher, right, do you take your kids' word for it, or do you take the teacher's word for it? I know it depends on the situation, but we're going to have a conversation about it, all right? As you know, we go back to school, we always get some drama, and you know what? I'm always here for it. Because I mess it like that. That's what we do, me and Shelby. Coming on the other side, it's all about the show at the party, baby. Let's go. Hot 105.
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